me up when I feel like falling. Pick me up when I feel like falling. Pick me up when I feel like falling. Drop the needle, turn up that dial. Record spinning, this show hypnotic. Music make me feel just like God. Pick me up when I feel like falling. Pick me up when I feel like falling.

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Drop the needle, turn up the volume. Record spinning and show hypnotic. 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

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Record spinning is so hypnotic. 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

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Wa gwa di fi le kama kale. Ha. We have to give it to them now. If I never come, I will never see. If I never fall, I will never learn. If I never love, I will never feel. And if I never feel, I will never grow. I know about the sirens, but we got a way. I'm coming from a poverty, but we still make a way. They have me living bell, and then they send me jail. Now I'm feeling like a sailor, trying to navigate. I'm on a second landing, popping it in day. We're sleeping on sea flow, we popped in vape. I don't like pride, I stay away from ego. I know

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Yo. Everything great, nothing like the gold pavement. Surrounded by a block full of drugs and poverty. 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Suicide rights, people losing their sanity. 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

0: At 31, it makes me think, but I'm a true believer. Things happen for a reason, so the truth is even. I used to run from it, now reducing the speeding. Nothing could come from it, I'm just giving my reason. You should've lied to me, should've lied to me. You were my fireworks, focus your lies to me. You should've, hey, if I was 22, I'm thinking we just having fun, right? You're not trying to cut me down right now, not in this one life. Knowing we was playing when I was talking about having your sons, right? Right?
1: Cause I mean,
0: when I was 22, let me reflect, I was on, yeah, the world was in front of me. Somebody was under me.
1: Okay.
0: I wonder if you ever felt that way when it come to me.

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1: Yeah.
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1: I believe them all.
0: But that don't mean I keep the pictures.
1: I didn't keep one.
0: The lady pictures.
1: Yeah.
0: The lady pictures. Tell me this. Too much space on my phone. Months ago I had your face on my phone. You have a card or you won't play on my phone. But not be laying alone. Excuse me for what I say on Patron. They really sold it. I'm just knowing that.

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Baby, put it on me, I deserve that. I done drove 100 hours till you burn back. Always tell me how you felt when took the word back. Okay, I heard that. Word back. Baby, put it on me, I deserve that. I done drove 100 hours till you burn back. Always tell me how you felt when took the word back. 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Get bread, I'm the tooth fairy. This cap came in blueberry, I'm with a black blueberry. More, and on it, how I'm on it, ooh, just tell me more. Lower east side with my vibe at a deli store. Caught some new shit, but still got fits that I rarely wore. 100 rounds, baby got me very sore.

0: park. I'm at a CD sign and she ain't sending messages. I just run on sentences. I'm not even pressing it. Yeah, we in a royal suite, but treat me like the president. Baby, be my Monica. Teacher, call you heaven sent. Give you anything you want. It be hard to save money. Just to play that joy perk. Big man should save money. Catch an Uber from O'Hare. She do my hair to save money. White man paid you in advance for slave money. ATL 2012, we used to play that J money. It's a price for the advice, so they just take a page from me.
1: Hey, I heard that. Word back. Baby, put it on me, I deserve that. I done drove 100 hours to learn back. Always tell me how you felt, but couldn't word it back. Okay, I heard that. Word back. Baby, put it on me, I deserve that. I done drove 100 hours to learn back. Always tell me how you felt, but couldn't word it back.
2: You pop that shit on these phones like this? Do not lie to me. Fuck y'all, come out.

0: wagyu on the 52nd floor just to take the piss. But somehow we had to deal with higher stakes than this. You're the reason that I take the risk, had me on your 14th. I studied you since I was 14, I wanna know what life is like in your teens. We shared dreams, and even when we shared screens, I couldn't get no FaceTime. I got questions like, how'd you do it? Do you have regrets? Like, what's your life like? See, mine was like the sun setting. Pray the moon shine, it's the prohibition, no ignition. Ran for two parties, it's the coalition. Rum and Red Bull, like Max Verstappen, but the race is different, taste is different. It's adult dances in my pole position. Young is dying, like they saved the game and could reload the mission. Wearing jewelry, heard they're plotting on me. When I walk my end to South London, something you can't teach. Strut and common sense, eating healthy, can't we trust our guts more than we trust our friends? Many frauds, lot of men, fake lord. Imitators, innovators, take that shit to heart like defibrillators. Mothers shed tears and don't sleep for days, weep for days, until I celebrate with ID parades. Then you got this TNF face, and it's pressure I inherited from you. It sounds funny, but it's true. I loved you on the big screen, but bro, I want you back. It's what acting game with you, we done lost it.
1: You got a lot of years ahead of you. Some years are worse than you, and some are better you. If it's not positive, drop it, the street's residue. But keep a piece of yourself when you're selling you. This game ain't for the throne and kings are checkable. It's to be a better you, envy's inevitable. And please take pics with your friends, cause I'm telling you, this industry attention will sever crews. And a sick turn some of the licks to the jealous Jews. They diss you again like you ain't fed them food. But if you whip color lens front and desperate youths, you christen amends, then the devil's due. Them's the rules. You made it, laying it, it's ready new. But let's keep it true, you know you're reckless with protects and jewels. Flexers do what flexers do, and steppers do what steppers do. Beef, looking over your shoulder every time you turn keys about. Turn the other cheek, must the man be the bigger man? I know he's trapped in fire, but as a mass of giants, beats be guessing. Take it on the chin, you're an Aston buyer, and I'm biased. But my generation, got the classic writers. Your gin is mostly your pain, you're the rap messiah, you and Simbi. Go grab the accolade that they would never give me. But that's another story, I ain't go tip for the glory. Couple trophies in my storage, poor me. Ivan Avello, don't rape a man, so be it. I was in 03 on the mic, getting lordy. You think you would have flourished in my era at 140? It's quick to break John up with you, swap knowledge. But sorry, I didn't make no time to catch up, see. I watched your sound check that day, I saw promise. Then I came to your 02 show, I saw polish. But during all the pyrotechnics, I was pondering like, do you have family politics and problems? Can you ever see when you're just someone's wallet? Have you ever smelled when a cousinship turns rotten, Tommy? Do you ever hear from your brother and start sobbing, Tommy? Have you ever touched a million and fell off it, Tommy? Have you ever tasted victory and didn't want it? Those 5 senses don't make sense to true bosses. I've got a 6th sense for knowing it's truly from it. Bond Street Donnie, I know what the same prop is. I know what the game offers. Raise muffin, make often. The sun shines till the legend's coffin. Legacy. Will they remember me, Dave?
0: Well, I guess we don't know, that's why we wake up, go get it by ourselves. And I'd love to tell you yes, but bro, I question that myself. Health, wealth, happiness, all somebody really needs. And some water I could give to my seed. A heart cold like caution, bell caution, Chanel tortoise shell glasses that I bought. This girl called the world love, I can't seem to find it. This is shit I do for women, I don't even like them. Bro, I need some guidance.
1: Right, bro, I ain't no relationship advisor. But all of this defense won't make you striker. God loves a trier, David loves a liar. But even a heart's heart for heart, so I could Cupid fire. Hey, where's she from this time? Bigger thing, bro. Every time I see you, new thing, bro. Cause you don't date, you do a lingo.
0: Big bro, I don't know where you got that info, but I wasn't me. I need that in record and in writing. Still, I left the game, it's enticing. I moved out west and it's nice and these days.
1: Your lifestyle bougie, lifestyle bougie. I used to push a silver Porsche with 2 seats. Got a Max Cozy baby seats in a SUV. You know, I've been nice and I never had a goose beat.
0: What's up, bougie?
1: Try planting.
0: You ain't had the pepper suit, G, and it's plantain, but trust me, that's all good. You see, I was in Jamaica having cow's foot soup in the middle of Greenwich, like I'm a real ghetto youth.

0: that, I just wanna give thanks for this life.
1: Look, mic check, 1, 2, 3, school dinners. Now we sacked off the sacks of a Cecil living. I'm co-funding to bring back peaceful villains. Call these 38 years, that's an evil sentence. Like I don't love you no more. Babe, I used to be married to the game. I'm a husband no more. All these SM7Bs ain't for us like before. Mike, Billie Jean on that, they just discuss couple wars.
0: And they draw changes. Paper chasing all good till it's divorce papers. Newspapers, court papers, they all write my wills. They gon' talk about your wants till they divide your wills. That's how family feels, growing up so fast. 26, feeling like our lives on timers. Lines in the face, you getting fillers to hide it. And hoes lying by their age like Nigerian strikers. Sorry, waiter, can I get the food in containers? Had to move, it was dangerous. Seen beautiful places. Bruh, I used to have braces. Now it's my driver that's on a retainer. But that's a testament to God and his favor. And bruh, I wanted a favor. Let's see each other more. Catch up and make peace. Cause the fans, they miss you. I know the fans, they miss me. Let's make a track about this dinner and the stamp you gave me. And base it on the book of Samuel. Call it chapter 16.
2: So who's gonna get this one then? Alright. That's cool. So what's her name? Nah, I'm just fucking with you. Just do your thing, man. But trust me, don't overthink it. Nah, it is what it is. If it's gonna be something, it's gonna be something. But I know you, I know what you're like. You're thinking 5, 10 years down the line, day at a time.
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Eric Cantona. Michael, Pencil Smith, Hughes, out to Diggs, back to Hughes, to Cantona, the Frenchman's away, goes past one man, past two, delightful little flick, takes it on the outside of his boot, oh, a save, the goal! Merci France pour Eric Cantona! Oui, c'est vrai, pour un temps, Monaco, ils avaient Glenn Hoddle.